to see me, you wanna get some. 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I bring it, it's all in good fun. But baby,

We dance at midnight like fallen stars. 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This is our ritual. The music, a miracle. Beyond the physical, a journey that's spiritual. 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

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This is our ritual, the music, a miracle. Beyond the physical, a journey that's spiritual, a dream come alive, and our eyes open wide, open wide, open wide, open wide, open.

wings and the wine up. Jimmy, Jimmy, Jimmy, Jimmy, Jimmy, Jimmy, get a wine up and don't send a wine up. Jimmy, Jimmy, Jimmy, Jimmy, Jimmy, Jimmy, get a wine up and don't send a wine up. Bonus so no, so my nona. Lona, so no, so my nona. Jimmy, Jimmy, Jimmy, Jimmy, Jimmy, Jimmy, get a wine up and don't send a wine up. Jimmy, Jimmy, Jimmy, Jimmy, Jimmy, Jimmy, get a wine up and don't send a wine up. Jimmy, Jimmy, Jimmy, Jimmy, Jimmy, Jimmy.

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1: Don't see those seats, how the stars align.
0: Feeling so big. 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

0: Even if I go off P, yeah, I'm still on P. Even if I go off P, yeah, I'm still on P. Bet that.
1: Step back.
0: When I come around, try and get back.

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I just want to rave. Rave all night long. 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

0: 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If you're talking about what you can feel, what you can smell, can taste and see, then real is simply electrical signals interpreted by your brain. It exists now only as part of a neural interactive simulation that we call the Matrix. You've been living in a dream world. 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

in the house. Bob Sinclair, the Daft Punk Boys, Mr. Mandel Turner, Cassius, DJ Gregory, DJ Kane, the Cheers Crew, Sven Love, Greg Gauthier, the Trouble Men, Martin Solveig, Funky Data, Mr. Didier Sinclair, BB, the Better Days, RLP, the Trackmaster, Sammy D, Mr. Butterfly, Greg DeMano, LBR, Radio FG, DJ Andre, Deep, Antoine Clemeron, David Morales, Masters at Work, Subliminal Records. If you're here in my house, in my house you feel the vibe is here in my house. We've got the groove, you've got the groove, you know the groove, you've got to feel the groove. The beat goes on, the music goes on. Big up for all the DJs, Max MLP.

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1: Plenty more, plenty more. 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
1: Step back.
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0: 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Flip that.

The ultimate reality of the universe is the self. What you do is what the whole universe is doing at the place you call here and now. You are something the whole universe is doing in the same way that a wave is something that the whole ocean is doing. You are separate from life, but life dominates you. The real you, the real deep down you, is the whole universe. And it's doing. Your living organism and all its behavior, placed in a world, it's expressing it as a singer sings a song.